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5: A 60% chance of rain tonight as the temperature falls to 14. Tomorrow morning is going to be cloudy, but we do get sunshine later in the afternoon. Tomorrow is going to be a high of 21. And on Wednesday, sun and cloud with a small chance of showers, high 23.
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5: A 60% chance of rain tonight as the temperature falls to 14. Tomorrow morning is going to be cloudy, but we do get sunshine later in the afternoon. Tomorrow is going to be a high of 21. And on Wednesday, sun and cloud with a small chance of showers, high 23.
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9: A 60% chance of rain tonight as the temperature falls to 14. Tomorrow morning is going to be cloudy, but we do get sunshine later in the afternoon. Tomorrow's going to be a high of 21. And on Wednesday, sun and cloud with a small chance of showers, high 23.
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6: A 60% chance of rain tonight as the temperature falls to 14. Tomorrow morning is going to be cloudy, but we do get sunshine later in the afternoon. Tomorrow is going to be a high of 21. And on Wednesday, sun and cloud with a small chance of showers, high 23.
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7: A 60% chance of rain tonight as the temperature falls to 14. Tomorrow morning is going to be cloudy, but we do get sunshine later in the afternoon. Tomorrow is going to be a high of 21. And on Wednesday, sun and cloud with a small chance of showers. I-23.
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9: A 60% chance of rain tonight as the temperature falls to 14. Tomorrow morning is going to be cloudy, but we do get sunshine later in the afternoon. Tomorrow is going to be a high of 21. And on Wednesday, sun and cloud with a small chance of showers, high 23.
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4: A 60% chance of rain tonight as the temperature falls to 14. Tomorrow morning is going to be cloudy, but we do get sunshine later in the afternoon. Tomorrow's going to be a high of 21. And on Wednesday, sun and cloud with a small chance of showers, high 23.
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5: A 60% chance of rain tonight as the temperature falls to 14. Tomorrow morning is going to be cloudy, but we do get sunshine later in the afternoon. Tomorrow is going to be a high of 21. And on Wednesday, sun and cloud with a small chance of showers, high 23.
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1: Good morning, I'm Richard Coffin. The District of Nipissing Social Services Administration Board says Northern Pines is adding 24 new transitional housing units and expanding 24/7 shelter services. Officials say starting next Monday, phase three of the site will open as transitional housing, creating 24 staff-supported transitional housing units. They also say accessible low-barrier shelter services will continue to operate on a 24/7 basis through expanded facilities at the Northern Pines site. DSAB says while the move represents important progress, it continues to advocate for sustainable long-term funding from both the provincial and federal governments. Officials add demand for homelessness services remains significant across the district. Dozens of projects around Ontario that protect the social, cultural, and economic vitality of Francophone communities are receiving provincial funding. $3 million is being provided through the Francophone Community Grants Program. The province says the money will help groups expand services, improve employee training, increase community outreach, and create new employment opportunities. $50,000 goes to Les Compagnons for a project offering dedicated workspace to Francophone small businesses and groups, young creative talent, and seniors. It will include an onboarding component for newcomers with integration and cultural discovery activities. Uber has officially launched rideshare service across northeastern Ontario. It means residents and visitors can request a ride through the Uber app for the first time. The service started yesterday with officials saying they're the first operator to go live under Ontario's new provincial rideshare framework. The pilot covers communities between Gravenhurst and Cochrane, including Muskoka, North Bay, and Timmins, as well as the greater Sudbury area. The rideshare company says driver availability will grow steadily over the coming weeks as more local drivers complete onboarding, so riders may notice longer wait times in the early days. Water service is being temporarily shut off as part of the ongoing John Street Rehabilitation Project in Sturgeon Falls. The municipality of West Nipissing says final water main connections are taking place. The water service interruption is taking place today on three streets. They include Carey and Michaud Streets from John to William and Michaud from John to north of Russell. Service is expected to be impacted for about 8 hours starting at 8 o'clock this morning. And Prime Minister Mark Carney says it isn't surprising the U.S. would take some form of reprisal to Canada's response to, quote, unjustified American tariffs. He was asked about U.S. President Donald Trump announcing an increase in tariffs coming January 1st on all cars and trucks, both large and small, along with automotive parts and steel. Carney asks, what message does it send to American workers who rely on Canadian demand, adding this is the most successful automotive partnership in history. He also says the president is doing instantly what they confirmed and suspected through the terms being offered and couldn't accept that would gradually have the same impact. Carney says a mutually beneficial deal is possible, but it has to be one that respects Canada's sovereignty and independence.
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2: In sports, the Blue Jays had the night off last night, but they're back in Toronto today to open a three-game series against the Royals. In the American League wildcard race, the Jays now sit two games back of the final playoff spot currently held by Cleveland.
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2: Sun and cloud today with a high of 22, partly cloudy tonight, a low of 14. And sun and cloud tomorrow, there's a chance of showers tomorrow, a high of 24. In North Bay, it's 15.
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0: the midges, midgi, I don't know. But tons of them. Like more than I can remember seeing. The midge are like the bugs that they kind of look like big mosquitoes, right? Now, refresh my memory. First up, are they midge? I think that's what they are. But regardless, they're harmless. Are they not? Like, they don't bite, do they? Because if they do, eesh. They're a decent size. So, here's what I was thinking about. What eats those bugs? Would it be birds? Do birds eat those bugs? Because it's the whole food chain, right? So, let's assume birds eat the midge. What eats the bird? I actually don't know. What animal eats birds? I mean, other than humans and chickens. But you know what I'm going with this. I got a lot of Googling to do now. And it's all because I pulled the blind up and saw a bunch of bugs.
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0: See, I don't even need to Google because you provide the information that we're looking for here. It's the Kevin O Show on Country 90.5 CFCH 618. That was Owen Riegling. Love, hate, love. I'm talking about the bugs on the front window this morning because there's so many of them. I pulled up the blinds to our window that faces onto Main Street here, and it's just covered in those bugs that are like kind of bigger than mosquitoes. I think they're harmless. We referred to them as midge at one point. I don't know if that's what they're actually called, but you know the bugs I'm talking about. And I said, okay, so I'm assuming the birds eat the bugs. What eats the birds, right? If we're looking at the food chain of the world. Well, I got several texts, like this one from Kimberly. Foxes, wolves, cats, bobcats, raccoons, weasels, snakes, coyotes, and other birds all eat birds. Okay. All right. Which really, to me, raises two questions then. One, so what eats snakes? And two, aren't we glad we're not birds?
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0: Bird talk continues on the text machine. Sun and cloud today, a high of 22. It's 15 degrees. This morning, Rooster sent me a text and said, if you're playing rock, paper, scissors, but with animals instead of rocks, papers, and scissors, birds would always win because birds eat everything. I guess they do. And then this one from Jacqueline. Last night, I watched a video of a snake eating another snake. So there's that. I do not want any part of your social media algorithm.
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1: Good morning, I'm Richard Coffin. Two dozen new transitional housing units and expanded 24/7 shelter services are coming to Northern Pines in North Bay. That announcement from the District of Nipissing Social Services Administration Board. Officials say starting next Monday, phase three of the site will open as transitional housing, creating 24 staff-supported transitional housing units. They also say accessible low-barrier shelter services will continue to operate on a 24/7 basis through expanded facilities at the Northern Pines site. DSAB says while the move represents important progress, it continues to advocate for sustainable long-term funding from both the provincial and federal governments. Officials add demand for homelessness services remains significant across the district. Dozens of projects around Ontario that protect the social, cultural, and economic vitality of Francophone communities are receiving provincial funding. $3 million is being provided through the Francophone Community Grants Program. The province says the money will help groups expand services, improve employee training, increase community outreach, and create new employment opportunities. $50,000 goes to Les Compagnons for a project offering dedicated workspace to Francophone small businesses and groups, young creative talent, and seniors. It will include an onboarding component for newcomers with integration and cultural discovery activities. Uber has officially launched rideshare service across northeastern Ontario. It means residents and visitors can request a ride through the Uber app for the first time. The service started yesterday with officials saying they're the first operator to go live under Ontario's new provincial rideshare framework. The pilot covers communities between Gravenhurst and Cochrane, including Muskoka, North Bay, and Timmins, as well as the greater Sudbury area. The rideshare company says driver availability will grow steadily over the coming weeks as more local drivers complete onboarding, so riders may notice longer wait times in the early days. Water service is being temporarily shut off as part of the ongoing John Street Rehabilitation Project in Sturgeon Falls. The municipality of West Nipissing says final water main connections are taking place. The water service interruption is taking place today on three streets. They include Carey and Michaud Streets from John to William and Michaud from John to north of Russell. Service is expected to be impacted for about 8 hours starting at 8 o'clock this morning. And Prime Minister Mark Carney says it isn't surprising the U.S. would take some form of reprisal to Canada's response to, quote, unjustified American tariffs. He was asked about U.S. President Donald Trump announcing an increase in tariffs coming January 1st on all cars and trucks, both large and small, along with automotive parts and steel. Carney asks, what message does it send to American workers who rely on Canadian demand, adding this is the most successful automotive partnership in history. He also says the president is doing instantly what they confirmed and suspected through the terms being offered and couldn't accept that would gradually have the same impact. Carney says a mutually beneficial deal is possible, but it has to be one that respects Canada's sovereignty and independence.
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2: In sports, the Blue Jays had the night off last night, but they're back in Toronto today to open a three-game series against the Royals. In the American League wildcard race, the Jays now sit two games back of the final playoff spot currently held by Cleveland.
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2: Sun and cloud today with a high of 22, partly cloudy tonight, a low of 14, and then sun and cloud tomorrow. There's a chance of showers tomorrow and a high of 24. It's 15 degrees this morning. This just came in on the text. It says it's my daughter's 21st birthday today. 21, how? With exclamation marks. Well, time creeps up fast, doesn't it? Could you do a shout out to Kayla on her 21st birthday from her mom and her sister? We hope she has an amazing day filled with blessings and joy. And could you please play Red Solo Cup? I know it's not a favorite of yours, but she loves it. Well, that's an understatement to say it's not a favorite of mine. It's one of the songs I dislike the most. Next to that hippo one at Christmas. But for you, Kayla, happy birthday.

0: cup. 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

0: Morgan Griffiths, just being me on Country 90.5 CFCH. Good morning. It's Tuesday morning. This is the Kevin O Show at 6:40. We caught the news that I guess Uber is in North Bay now, which I don't pretend to be an expert on the rideshare thing. I've done it a couple times when I was down in Toronto, but I don't know the ins and outs by any means. I don't know what makes Uber different from U-Ride, which we've had for a while. Or is there really any difference? I don't know. But some people seem to be excited about it, so. So, you know, when you think of our area now, what are the things that we still don't have that you think we would benefit from? And typically when we have this conversation, we will talk about, you know, restaurants. But I'm talking everything. Something that we don't have that you say, I wish we had that. Which I think the most popular answer is typically Costco, right? You hear a lot of people say, we need a Costco. I've heard two sides of the argument for the Costco, okay? I've heard some people that are against the Costco and say, no, it sucks way too much money out of the community and it hurts other businesses. I'm not saying that's the case. I'm saying I've heard that. And then I've heard other people say, actually, the Costco pays their employees very well, you know, creates jobs, all that sort of thing. So I don't know. Listen, I'm not going to lie. I have a big jar of Kirkland olives in our refrigerator right now. So I'm not taking a hard stance either way. I'm just telling you what I've heard. You know, my problem with the Costco is it's so busy. It feels like it's always busy. So we were in Sudbury on the weekend. We dropped by the Costco. I couldn't do it. I actually said to my wife, I'm going to go look at like shower stalls just because there's nobody over there. Because I can't handle the shoulder-to-shoulder thing right now. So that would be my wish for North Bay, things that we don't have that I wish we had. A Costco that was never busy. Which I realize that's kind of counterproductive.
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1: Chris Buck Band and Leave Your Light On. Chris, who, when he's not doing his own music, performs in a Garth Brooks cover band and is Garth Brooks, you know, in the tribute shows. Yeah. It's Country 90.5 CFCH. Good morning. 6:50. So Andre said Princess Auto, Bass Pro. Yeah. With the news that Uber is now in North Bay, I said, so what else do we need? What is still out there? And we have so many things, but what is still out there that we don't have that you think we could benefit from? Whether it's a store or maybe a service of some sort. And of course, Costco always comes up. That's one. You know, sidebar, maybe somebody can explain this to me. When you go to the Costco, okay, and you're wheeling out, and there's always the Costco police that have to check your cart before you're allowed to go. Like, you'll have a cart that is overflowing with items. And that person will look at your receipt and within about 6 seconds go, yeah, you're good. Like, there's no way there's time for them to actually compare your receipt to all the items in your cart, right? So what are they actually doing? Are they counting the items? Even then, I don't know how they would do it in time. Because it looks like they're just giving it a glance. I think I want to be a Costco police officer. I don't want to downplay anybody's efforts, but it looks like it's a cushy job.
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1: Bit of a gray start to the day, but we're expecting to see a little bit of sunshine, sun and cloud with a high of 22, and then partly cloudy tonight, a low of 14. It's 15 degrees this morning.
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1: Good morning, I'm Richard Coffin. The District of Nipissing Social Services Administration Board says Northern Pines is adding 24 new transitional housing units and expanding 24/7 shelter services. Officials say starting next Monday, phase three of the site will open as transitional housing, creating 24 staff-supported transitional housing units. They also say accessible low-barrier shelter services will continue to operate on a 24/7 basis through expanded facilities at the Northern Pines site. DSAB says while the move represents important progress, it continues to advocate for sustainable long-term funding from both the provincial and federal governments. Officials add demand for homelessness services remains significant across the district. Dozens of projects around Ontario that protect the social, cultural, and economic vitality of Francophone communities are receiving provincial funding. $3 million is being provided through the Francophone Community Grants Program. The province says the money will help groups expand services, improve employee training, increase community outreach, and create new employment opportunities. $50,000 goes to Les Compagnons for a project offering dedicated workspace to Francophone small businesses and groups, young creative talent, and seniors. It will include an onboarding component for newcomers with integration and cultural discovery activities. Uber has officially launched rideshare service across northeastern Ontario. It means residents and visitors can request a ride through the Uber app for the first time. The service started yesterday, with officials saying they're the first operator to go live under Ontario's new provincial rideshare framework. The pilot covers communities between Gravenhurst and Cochrane, including Muskoka, North Bay, and Timmins, as well as the greater Sudbury area. The rideshare company says driver availability will grow steadily over the coming weeks as more local drivers complete onboarding, so riders may notice longer wait times in the early days. Water service is being temporarily shut off as part of the ongoing John Street Rehabilitation Project in Sturgeon Falls. The municipality of West Nipissing says final water main connections are taking place. The water service interruption is taking place today on three streets. They include Carey and Michaud Streets from John to William and Michaud from John to north of Russell. Service is expected to be impacted for about 8 hours starting at 8 o'clock this morning. And Prime Minister Mark Carney says it isn't surprising the U.S. would take some form of reprisal to Canada's response to, quote, unjustified American tariffs. He was asked about U.S. President Donald Trump announcing an increase in tariffs coming January 1st on all cars and trucks, both large and small, along with automotive parts and steel. Carney asks, what message does it send to American workers who rely on Canadian demand, adding this is the most successful automotive partnership in history. He also says the president is doing instantly what they confirmed and suspected through the terms being offered and couldn't accept that would gradually have the same impact. Carney says a mutually beneficial deal is possible, but it has to be one that respects Canada's sovereignty and independence.
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2: In sports, the Blue Jays fell backwards in the playoff race, and they didn't even play last night. They had the night off. But Cleveland, who is the team they are chasing in the wild card, they beat the Angels. So as it stands now, Jays sit two games back of the final playoff spot. They start a series with the Royals tonight.
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2: Sun and cloud today. Don't see any sun just yet, but hopefully soon. High of 22. Partly cloudy tonight, a low of 14. And sun and cloud tomorrow, there's a 40% chance of showers tomorrow, a high of 24. In North Bay, it's 15.
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1: Awesome, man.
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3: 7-Eleven, awesome thing today. Karaoke for a cause. Okay?

0: Okay. You are out somewhere and there's a karaoke contest and there's $1 million on the line, hypothetically. What song are you singing? You're not going up there and singing the song that you think will be fun to sing. No, you're singing the song that you think could win you $1 million. Because honestly, even those of us who can't sing, and that would be me, don't we all believe there's a like one song that we do really well on that we think, okay, I can't sing, but I could sing that one. What would be your song that you would say, okay, this is the one that I'm going to use to compete to win $1 million? True story, mine, Madonna, Material Girl. You think I'm joking? There used to be a video game where you could sing that song. It was a karaoke video game. I would get 100% every single time. I don't know why, but I could.
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3: She said, I need some time to find myself. I need a little space to think. And maybe we should start seeing other people. And baby, things are moving way too fast for me.

actually think that could be a good million-dollar karaoke song. I don't know if I could do it, but somebody out there probably could. 716, we were talking about this. If you were to enter a karaoke contest, $1 million is on the line. What song are you going to sing? It's not necessarily your favorite song, but it's the one that you think in the back of your head –

can actually sing that song. I think I could compete that song. Because even those of us who can't sing, we've got at least one song that we go, but I can kind of sing that one. Now, Melissa sent me a text. She said she would do Sold by John Michael Montgomery. I mean, a lot of that one is just the rhythm, right? He's got to keep up with it. And I think he can do it. I said earlier, mine, and I'm not making this up, is a Madonna song called Material Girl. And true story, we have used to have this video game at home when it was like a karaoke game and we'd have people over and I would pick that song and I would get 100% on that song every time. And I can't sing. But for whatever reason, that one just clicked. Nicole said, I think we need an example. Yeah, that's not going to happen. If there was $1 million on the line, it might happen, though. We've got this little thing that we do called Made and Played in Canada.ca. If you go to the website, you find lots of great up-and-coming musicians, people who can sing, and also artists like this one from Sturgeon Falls. This is Straight South and a song called Kiss Before Love on Country 90.5 CFCH.

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8: We're hoping to see some sunshine today. Right now, it's just cloudy outside our downtown studio. A high of 22 and then partly cloudy tonight, a low of 14. It's 15 degrees.
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1: Good morning, I'm Richard Coffin. Two dozen new transitional housing units and expanded 24/7 shelter services are coming to Northern Pines in North Bay. That announcement from the District of Nipissing Social Services Administration Board. Officials say starting next Monday, phase three of the site will open as transitional housing, creating 24 staff-supported transitional housing units. They also say accessible low-barrier shelter services will continue to operate on a 24/7 basis through expanded facilities at the Northern Pines site. DSAB says while the move represents important progress, it continues to advocate for sustainable long-term funding from both the provincial and federal governments. Officials add demand for homelessness services remains significant across the district. Dozens of projects around Ontario that protect the social, cultural, and economic vitality of Francophone communities are receiving provincial funding. $3 million is being provided through the Francophone Community Grants Program. The province says the money will help groups expand services, improve employee training, increase community outreach, and create new employment opportunities. $50,000 goes to Les Compagnons for a project offering dedicated workspace to Francophone small businesses and groups, young creative talent, and seniors. It will include an onboarding component for newcomers with integration and cultural discovery activities. Uber has officially launched rideshare service across northeastern Ontario. It means residents and visitors can request a ride through the Uber app for the first time. The service started yesterday, with officials saying they're the first operator to go live under Ontario's new provincial rideshare framework. The pilot covers communities between Gravenhurst and Cochrane, including Muskoka, North Bay, and Timmins, as well as the greater Sudbury area. The rideshare company says driver availability will grow steadily over the coming weeks as more local drivers complete onboarding, so riders may notice longer wait times in the early days. Water service is being temporarily shut off as part of the ongoing John Street Rehabilitation Project in Sturgeon Falls. The municipality of West Nipissing says final water main connections are taking place. The water service interruption is taking place today on three streets. They include Carey and Michaud Streets from John to William and Michaud from John to north of Russell. Service is expected to be impacted for about 8 hours starting at 8 o'clock this morning. And Prime Minister Mark Carney says it isn't surprising the U.S. would take some form of reprisal to Canada's response to, quote, unjustified American tariffs. He was asked about U.S. President Donald Trump announcing an increase in tariffs coming January 1st on all cars and trucks, both large and small, along with automotive parts and steel. Carney asks, what message does it send to American workers who rely on Canadian demand, adding this is the most successful automotive partnership in history. He also says the president is doing instantly what they confirmed and suspected through the terms being offered and couldn't accept that would gradually have the same impact. Carney says a mutually beneficial deal is possible, but it has to be one that respects Canada's sovereignty and independence.
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4: In sports, the Blue Jays had the night off last night, but they're back in Toronto today to open a three-game series against the Royals. 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
4: Sun and cloud today, a high of 22. Outside our downtown studio, I don't see a ray of sunshine just yet. But hopefully it's coming our way. Partly cloudy tonight, a low of 14. Sun and cloud tomorrow, there's a chance of showers and a high of 24. It's 15 degrees in North Bay. I want your honest opinion. I can take it. We're going to talk about line etiquette coming up. You know, like when you're waiting in line, the do's, the don'ts, and something that I did that I think may have broken the line of etiquette. Something that was not okay. But I'm not sure. It didn't feel okay. We'll get into it in a few minutes. First, here's Sammy Kershaw. She Don't Know She's Beautiful on Country 90.5. 90.5 CFCH.

0: I think I may have broken the line of or the rules of line etiquette. Like when you're standing in a line and there are certain things you can do and you can't do, I think I may have, gone against that. It's the Kevin O Show on Country 90.5, CFCH 742. Let me explain. And then I want to hear what you think. So we're shopping on the weekend, my wife and I, and we're in a line, and it is such a long line. It was at the Costco in Sudbury, okay? And we're in the, what might be the longest line I've ever been in. Like we were lined up past the chicken fingers, okay? That section. That tells you how far back the line went. So we're in this long line, and as we're, you know, taking baby steps forward, my wife says, oh, geez, I forgot to get blank. Can you go get it? And so I run out of the line, and I go grab what she wants. I bring it back. And then she says, oh, yeah, we need some of that. So I run out of the line. I bring it back. I don't think that's okay, what I was doing. Like, if you're behind me in line, are you annoyed by that? I mean, it's not really affecting the line. The line is still the line. But I felt weird about it. And like, almost as in, we're not really done shopping, but we're in line. I don't know if that's okay. What do you think? Did I break a line etiquette rule? 472-CFCH, call or text. And be honest about it. And as I was doing it, I felt uncomfortable. Like but there was a part of me that thought, should I say something and go, no, to my wife and say, I'm not going to keep doing this. But then I thought I have my choice between dealing with an angry wife or an angry Costco crowd. I went with the Costco crowd.
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0: You're telling me not only did I do nothing wrong, you do the exact same thing on a regular basis. 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Where you're with your partner in a long line, okay, waiting to check out, and you send your spouse and go, oh, I forgot that, go grab that. And they leave the line, and then they come back with whatever you needed. And then you do it again. And so that's what happened on the weekend, and I just felt very awkward about it. My wife kept saying, oh, you got to go get that. And I felt like I was doing something wrong. But you're telling me no, because it doesn't affect the line. So whatever. Okay. I think it was because when I would come back, I would be walking past all these people up to our cart, and it felt like I was butting, even though really I wasn't butting. Because the cart was already there. You know what I mean? But I guess I overthought it. Which, I wish I'd known this a couple days ago that it's okay. Because I probably would have left the line again to get a big bucket of those round cheese puff things they have there at the Costco.
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11: Sun and cloud today with a high of 22. Partly cloudy tonight, a low of 14. And sun and cloud tomorrow with a chance of showers and a high of 24.
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1: Good morning, I'm Richard Coffin. The District of Nipissing Social Services Administration Board says Northern Pines is adding 24 new transitional housing units and expanding 24/7 shelter services. Officials say starting next Monday, phase three of the site will open as transitional housing, creating 24 staff-supported transitional housing units. They also say accessible low-barrier shelter services will continue to operate on a 24/7 basis through expanded facilities at the Northern Pines site. DSAB says while the move represents important progress, it continues to advocate for sustainable long-term funding from both the provincial and federal governments. Officials add demand for homelessness services remains significant across the district. Dozens of projects around Ontario that protect the social, cultural, and economic vitality of Francophone communities are receiving provincial funding. $3 million is being provided through the Francophone Community Grants Program. The province says the money will help groups expand services, improve employee training, increase community outreach, and create new employment opportunities. $50,000 goes to Les Compagnons for a project offering dedicated workspace to Francophone small businesses and groups, young creative talent, and seniors. It will include an onboarding component for newcomers with integration and cultural discovery activities. Uber has officially launched rideshare service across northeastern Ontario. It means residents and visitors can request a ride through the Uber app for the first time. The service started yesterday, with officials saying they're the first operator to go live under Ontario's new provincial rideshare framework. The pilot covers communities between Gravenhurst and Cochrane, including Muskoka, North Bay, and Timmins, as well as the greater Sudbury area. The rideshare company says driver availability will grow steadily over the coming weeks as more local drivers complete onboarding, so riders may notice longer wait times in the early days. Water service is being temporarily shut off as part of the ongoing John Street Rehabilitation Project in Sturgeon Falls. The municipality of West Nipissing says final water main connections are taking place. The water service interruption is taking place today on three streets. They include Carey and Michaud Streets from John to William and Michaud from John to north of Russell. Service is expected to be impacted for about 8 hours starting at 8 o'clock this morning. And Prime Minister Mark Carney says it isn't surprising the U.S. would take some form of reprisal to Canada's response to, quote, unjustified American tariffs. He was asked about U.S. President Donald Trump announcing an increase in tariffs coming January 1st on all cars and trucks, both large and small, along with automotive parts and steel. Carney asks, what message does it send to American workers who rely on Canadian demand, adding this is the most successful automotive partnership in history. He also says the president is doing instantly what they confirmed and suspected through the terms being offered and couldn't accept that would gradually have the same impact. Carney says a mutually beneficial deal is possible, but it has to be one that respects Canada's sovereignty and independence.
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2: In sports, the Blue Jays had the night off last night, but they're back in Toronto today to open a three-game series against the Royals. In the American League wildcard race, the Jays now sit two games back of the final playoff spot currently held by Cleveland.
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2: Hey, thanks to Marguerite, who dropped off some Chuck Wagons yesterday for me to try. We were talking about Chuck Wagons yesterday. I'd never heard of it before, so she dropped some off. They're in the fridge. I promised her I'll try one after the show's over today. Sun and cloud, a high of 22. Partly cloudy tonight, a low of 14, and sun and cloud tomorrow with a chance of showers and a high of 24. It's 15 degrees.
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808, it's the Kevin O Show. We've got a new What Is This question coming up in a few minutes, so hang around to play that. First, though, and I've said this before, to me, of all the musical genres, country music is the one that invokes the most memories and the most emotion, right? And so I got a text from Amanda this morning that says, "Today is a sad day for our family." This is from Amanda. 10 years ago, my mom passed away, and I was wondering if you could play a song for her, the song being In My Daughter's Eyes by Martina McBride, because that was the song that we danced to at my wedding. So we will do that, and we're thinking of your family today. I know it's a tough day, but remember mom and all the good times. This country, 90.5 CFCH.

0: 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And I would never get the answer to this, and I can't figure out why the answer is what it is. But for now, what do you think it is? What is this?
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Okay, your guesses are coming in, and all your guesses make sense. I get where your thought process is. They're all incorrect, though. It's the Kevin O Show on Country 90.5 CFCH 816. The question, people who do this for a living are 40% less likely to commit a traffic violation. What is this? 472 CFCH. Somebody said school bus drivers. Makes sense, right? You see the drivers who aren't so good, but it's not the right answer. Insurance workers came in on the text. It would make sense, but it's not the right answer. Marguerite said crossing guards would make sense. Not the right answer. So the job in question, this is a bit of a hint. It can involve driving, but driving is just a part of it. And I would never necessarily think of this job when it comes to better drivers. Like, I don't know what the connection is, okay? People who do this for a living are 40% less likely to commit a traffic violation. What is this? 472-2324. Keep your guesses coming. I also got this text from Susan, who says, good morning. It's dull and gloomy today. Yeah, it is kind of dull and gloomy. Can you play White Trash Wedding by the Chicks? No, because I don't have it, okay? But I do have one that I think will pick you up by the Chicks. This is Sin Wagon on Country 90.5 CFCH.

0: Oh, don't tell me you're not tapping your foot or doing some dashboard drumming there, right? It's a fun one. The Chicks on Country 90.5 CFCH 821. Good morning. Okay, someone just got it right. I don't know if they guessed it. I don't know if they saw this question somewhere else because it's proving to be a difficult one. People who do this for a living are 40% less likely to commit a traffic violation. What is this? 472 CFCH. A lot of people saying jobs like taxi drivers, delivery drivers, various other drivers. You would not add the word driver to this job. They do drive at some point in their job, but their job does not have the word driver in it. Okay? Here's a hint. When they do drive as part of their job, they don't drive on roads, but they do drive on the ground. 472-2324.
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0: Sun and cloud today. We haven't gotten any of that sun part yet, though. High of 22. It's 16 degrees this morning. People who do this for a living are 40% less likely to commit a traffic violation. What is this? Brian figured it out. Sue figured it out. A few others. Valerie got it. The answer is farmers are 40% less likely to commit traffic violations. I mean, they drive the tractor a little bit, but I don't know what the connection is on that. Do you have a theory as to why farmers are essentially better drivers? 472 CFCH.
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1: Good morning, I'm Richard Coffin. Two dozen new transitional housing units and expanded 24/7 shelter services are coming to Northern Pines in North Bay. That announcement from the District of Nipissing Social Services Administration Board. Officials say starting next Monday, phase three of the site will open as transitional housing, creating 24 staff-supported transitional housing units. They also say accessible low-barrier shelter services will continue to operate on a 24/7 basis through expanded facilities at the Northern Pines site. DSAB says while the move represents important progress, it continues to advocate for sustainable long-term funding from both the provincial and federal governments. Officials add demand for homelessness services remains significant across the district. Dozens of projects around Ontario that protect the social, cultural, and economic vitality of Francophone communities are receiving provincial funding. $3 million is being provided through the Francophone Community Grants Program. The province says the money will help groups expand services, improve employee training, increase community outreach, and create new employment opportunities. $50,000 goes to Les Compagnons for a project offering dedicated workspace to Francophone small businesses and groups, young creative talent, and seniors. It will include an onboarding component for newcomers with integration and cultural discovery activities. Uber has officially launched rideshare service across northeastern Ontario. It means residents and visitors can request a ride through the Uber app for the first time. The service started yesterday with officials saying they're the first operator to go live under Ontario's new provincial rideshare framework. The pilot covers communities between Gravenhurst and Cochrane, including Muskoka, North Bay, and Timmins, as well as the greater Sudbury area. The rideshare company says driver availability will grow steadily over the coming weeks as more local drivers complete onboarding, so riders may notice longer wait times in the early days. Water service is being temporarily shut off as part of the ongoing John Street Rehabilitation Project in Sturgeon Falls. The municipality of West Nipissing says final water main connections are taking place. Water service interruption is taking place today on three streets. They include Carey and Michaud Streets from John to William and Michaud from John to north of Russell. Service is expected to be impacted for about 8 hours starting at 8 o'clock this morning. And Prime Minister Mark Carney says it isn't surprising the U.S. would take some form of reprisal to Canada's response to, quote, unjustified American tariffs. He was asked about U.S. President Donald Trump announcing an increase in tariffs coming January 1st on all cars and trucks, both large and small, along with automotive parts and steel. Carney asks, what message does it send to American workers who rely on Canadian demand, adding this is the most successful automotive partnership in history. He also says the president is doing instantly what they confirmed and suspected through the terms being offered and couldn't accept that would gradually have the same impact. Carney says a mutually beneficial deal is possible, but it has to be one that respects Canada's sovereignty and independence.
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8: In sports, the Blue Jays had the night off last night, but they're back in Toronto today to open a three-game series against the Royals. 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
8: A mix of sun and cloud today, a high of 22, though at the minute, at the moment, just outside our downtown studio, it's pretty much just cloud. Partly cloudy tonight, a low of 14. Sun and cloud tomorrow with a chance of showers and a high of 24. It's 15 degrees this morning. This came in on the text. It says, can you send a birthday wish to my mom, Sue? That's love, Farah, George, Jacob, and Jessica. Happy birthday, Sue. Have a great day today. And you also told me your theories as to why farmers are better drivers. And it actually makes all the sense in the world. That's coming up in a couple minutes.
0: 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It's the Kevin O Show on North Bay's Best Country 90.5 FM.

0: patience. 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You're telling me that's why farmers are better drivers. So our what is this question was people who are farmers, who farm for a living, are 40% less likely to commit a traffic violation. And when I read it, I thought, I don't get what the connection is. And several of you sent texts and said, think about it. They're out there on their tractors. It can be a bit of a slower process, and so they have to be patient. And so when they get behind the wheel of their regular vehicle, that patience carries over. That makes total sense. I also had this call as well, which is a bit of a different take, but still I agree with this too.
1: Good morning, Kevin. It's Heidi. How are you?
0: I'm excellent. How are you, Heidi?
1: I'm good. Maybe farmers are better drivers because the equipment that we have to use is very costly and very dangerous.
0: Well, that's true. So when you're behind the wheel, you're a little extra careful.
1: Oh, yes.
0: Are you a farmer?
1: Yes, I am.
0: And do you agree with that? Are you 40% less likely to commit a traffic violation?
1: Well, I like to think so, but I'm not sure.
0: Have you ever gotten a ticket?
1: Not for a very long time, thank God.
0: Okay, yes. Thank God for all of us. Any fender benders or anything like that?
1: No, luckily not with a vehicle on the road.
0: Okay. What do you mean? Hold on. With the vehicle on the road, have you ever gotten fender benders with the tractor?
1: Nothing really, but I remember once years ago plowing, and plowing is very monotonous, and there was a ditch at the end of the row. So I had to make sure I stayed awake and didn't fall asleep and drive into the ditch. Okay.
0: And you were able to do that, or?
1: Yeah, I was.
0: Okay, good.
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0: Brad Paisley and Mud on the Tires on Country 90.5 CFCH 852. I'm Kevin Oshevsky. She's Kate from our Coffee with Kate show, who's been here over a year now with us.
1: Yeah.
0: And we're sad to see her go. Because she has jeopardized her own employment because she has lost an important piece of equipment in our operation.
1: I did. I'm at a total loss, and quite frankly, I'm losing sleep over this now.
0: In fact, she is ready to ask for assistance, and there is even a reward to find this item that has gone missing.
1: Absolutely. We are missing our little A-frame sign.
0: Okay, what does that mean? Because there's somebody going, what's an A-frame sign?
1: Well,
0: I call it a sandwich board.
1: Okay, it's that too. I equate sandwiches boards with people in stuck in the middle, and you're going around, those are the annoying people on the side of the road that go,
0: no, that's not what it is.
1: So, no.
0: It's like a metal.
1: You're the sandwich between the boards. It's an A. Well, it's a shape of an A.
0: Looks like an A.
1: A capital A. Mm-hmm. And it's got our country logo on the one side station, and it's got our sister station on the other side. And we use it for things like remotes or events. And sadly, this thing has developed legs, and we have no idea where it's gone.
0: And it's a fairly clunky metal thing.
1: Oh, I've carried it. It's substantial enough. So it's not something you can kind of grab and run really good with.
0: Yeah, yeah.
1: And so, not that anybody would, but I think we may have inadvertently forgotten it somewhere, perhaps.
0: When's the last time you saw it? Don't you hate it when people ask you that when you lose something?
1: And I wasn't prepared for this. I don't know my daytime, Rami. Okay. And see, I'm pulling an old lady moment. I don't know when the last time it was. Okay. I'm thinking we had it at Queens of the North.
0: So now you're putting it out there into the
1: universe.
0: That thing. And you're putting up a reward for it as well.
1: I am. Okay. I will have a little care package put together if somebody can, even if they don't bring it to us, if you tell me where this is, we will go get it.
0: No questions asked.
1: No questions asked. Of course not. We don't want to draw anybody into this conspiracy.
0: We don't want anybody to have to face the heat for stealing an A-frame.
1: No, not this thing.
0: That's not what we want to do.
1: No.
0: We just need our sign back.
1: We're lost without our sign.
0: Are you sure it's not just stuck behind something in the basement?
1: No, I have looked, and there are places in the bottom of the basement. I'd rather not look.
0: Okay. Okay.
1: Don't send me there, please.
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1: We'll hook you up with something cool.
0: You can even keep the Jet sign. 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
0: Sun and cloud today with a high of 22. Partly cloudy tonight, a low of 14. And sun and cloud tomorrow with a chance of showers and a high of 24.
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1: Good morning, I'm Richard Coffin. The District of Nipissing Social Services Administration Board says Northern Pines is adding 24 new transitional housing units and expanding 24/7 shelter services. Officials say starting next Monday, phase three of the site will open as transitional housing, creating 24 staff-supported transitional housing units. They also say accessible low-barrier shelter services will continue to operate on a 24/7 basis through expanded facilities at the Northern Pines site. DSAB says while the move represents important progress, it continues to advocate for sustainable long-term funding from both the provincial and federal governments. Officials add demand for homelessness services remains significant across the district. Dozens of projects around Ontario that protect the social, cultural, and economic vitality of Francophone communities are receiving provincial funding. $3 million is being provided through the Francophone Community Grants Program. The province says the money will help groups expand services, improve employee training, increase community outreach, and create new employment opportunities. $50,000 goes to Les Compagnons for a project offering dedicated workspace to Francophone small businesses and groups, young creative talent, and seniors. It will include an onboarding component for newcomers with integration and cultural discovery activities. Uber has officially launched rideshare service across northeastern Ontario. It means residents and visitors can request a ride through the Uber app for the first time. The service started yesterday, with officials saying they're the first operator to go live under Ontario's new provincial rideshare framework. The pilot covers communities between Gravenhurst and Cochrane, including Muskoka, North Bay, and Timmins, as well as the greater Sudbury area. The rideshare company says driver availability will grow steadily over the coming weeks as more local drivers complete onboarding, so riders may notice longer wait times in the early days. Water service is being temporarily shut off as part of the ongoing John Street Rehabilitation Project in Sturgeon Falls. The municipality of West Nipissing says final water main connections are taking place. The water service interruption is taking place today on three streets. They include Carrie and Michaud Streets from John to William and Michaud from John to north of Russell. Service is expected to be impacted for about 8 hours starting at 8 o'clock this morning. And Prime Minister Mark Carney says it isn't surprising the U.S. would take some form of reprisal to Canada's response to, quote, unjustified American tariffs. He was asked about U.S. President Donald Trump announcing an increase in tariffs coming January 1st on all cars and trucks, both large and small, along with automotive parts and steel. Carney asks, what message does it send to American workers who rely on Canadian demand, adding this is the most successful automotive partnership in history. He also says the president is doing instantly what they confirmed and suspected through the terms being offered and couldn't accept that would gradually have the same impact. Carney says a mutually beneficial deal is possible, but it has to be one that respects Canada's sovereignty and independence.
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2: In sports, the Blue Jays had the night off last night, but they're back in Toronto today to open a three-game series against the Royals. In the American League wildcard race, the Jays now sit two games back of the final playoff spot currently held by Cleveland.
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2: A mix of sun and cloud today, though admittedly we haven't really seen any sunshine yet, at least not outside our downtown studio here. A high of 22 degrees, partly cloudy tonight, a low of 14, and then sun and cloud tomorrow. There is a chance of showers, but a 40% chance, and a high of 24. In North Bay, it's 15.
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3: Sun and cloud today with a high of 22. Partly cloudy tonight, a low of 14. And sun and cloud tomorrow with a chance of showers and a high of 24.
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2: Sun and cloud today with a high of 22. Partly cloudy tonight, a low of 14. And sun and cloud tomorrow with a chance of showers and a high of 24.
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Good morning. This is Country 90.5 CFCH, and that was Tyler Joe Miller with Broken Man. Well, nice to have you here. My name is Kate. Welcome to Tuesday, or as I like to call it, Monday's crazy cousin. Tuesday's kind of the pinch hitter for Monday, don't you think? Because if you

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6: Sun and cloud today with a high of 22. Clouds this evening and some possible fog patches overnight.

0: a low of 14. And for tomorrow, Wednesday, we'll see sun and clouds. And we do have a 90% chance of showers tomorrow with a high of 24.
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That is Savannah Jade and Kiss My Glass on Country 90.5 CFCH. And Savannah will actually be on stage at this year's Smokin' Spurs. There's a great entertainment lineup coming for that event. Yeah, it's going to be like horses and horsepower. And you'll find it all at Smokin' Spurs this May long weekend. It's coming back to the Anderson Event Park. Truck and Tractor Pulls, Rawhide Rodeo is in town, ATV Mud Bog, and other events. I have lasso lessons tonight. I have to practice. So I'm practicing my lasso tonight. So hopefully I don't corral any people that live in my apartment. But there is something for everybody. And entertainment Friday night, Ryan Langdon, Corey Marks, and then Saturday, like I mentioned, Savannah Jade, Madeline Merlot, and Jason Blaine also take to the stage for some fabulous entertainment. If you want tickets, just visit smokinspurs.ca. 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

And that is John Michael Montgomery on Country 90.5 CFCH with I Swear. Good morning. You're listening to Coffee with Kate on this Tuesday morning. I almost lost track of like what day it was there just for a brief moment in time. Because, yeah, yesterday was Monday, so today is Tuesday. So, yeah, do you ever get those days, though, where you just kind of look in the mirror and you think to yourself, man, Kate, I really need to get myself together. And then I start driving in my car, and I'm driving down the road, and then I see one lone shoe on the side of the road. And then I kind of rethink things and go, no, I'm actually not doing too bad. At least I'm wearing both of my shoes. This is Stephen Lee Olson, Bigger Than This Town, on Country 90.5 CFCH.

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8: Sun and cloud today, and we could see a high of 22. Clouds rolling in this evening, and some possible fog patches overnight, a low of 14. And for Wednesday, tomorrow, sun and clouds, and a 90% chance of showers tomorrow, and a high of 24. Currently at 1051 outside our studios, it's 16 degrees.
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3: Sun and cloud today, and they're calling for a high of 22. Now, clouds this evening and some possible fog patches overnight, so be careful if you're out driving later this evening. A low of 14 is expected overnight. Great sleeping weather. And for tomorrow, we are looking at sun and clouds, but we do have a 90% chance of showers during tomorrow. So, and the high of 24. At 11:20, outside our studios on Main, we're sitting at 17 degrees.
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Well, you better get out before the devil does know you're there, or you're in for some trouble. That's Rodney Adkins on Country 90.5 CFCH, if you're going through hell. Good morning. You're listening to Coffee with Kate on this wonderful Tuesday. And I'm saying wonderful because right now it's not raining. So anytime it's not raining or snowing in my life, I think it's wonderful. But it is a little dull out there. And we could get some rain later on today. The legend of Gordon Lightfoot lives on with the Lightfoot Band, and they are coming to the Capitol Center this Thursday for their tribute and their music of Gordon Lightfoot. I'll be listening to Drew later on this afternoon. Drew's going to be giving away a pair of tickets to go see the Lightfoot Band. And if you're looking for some tickets for yourself or to go out, maybe date night, why not? Go for dinner, go see the Lightfoot Band. Just visit thecapitalcenter.org for tickets to see the Lightfoot Band this Thursday. Here's Dallas Smith. 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

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Life for me. I love life in North Bay. We really do have it all here. It's a great place to be. Good morning. This is Kate. You're listening to Coffee with Kate on Country 90.5 CFCH. So do you repurpose stuff? I do at times, but I can be a bit of a pack rat. There's people out there shaking their heads right now going, yes, you are. So I try to not hang on to too many things. But I was reading an article recently about repurposing stuff. And I got to thinking that, yeah, I actually do that at times. When I have coffee, I like coffee whitener. I know, it's that powder stuff. But sometimes I don't drink maybe a lot of coffee on the weekend. So then the cream goes bad. So this stuff kind of lasts forever and ever because it's not real stuff probably. But the containers that coffee whitener come in, those make the most amazing salt shakers, so to speak, in the wintertime for your sidewalk and your driveway. It's perfect. You just dump a bit in there and you just walk up and down the driveway or the sidewalk, sprinkle, sprinkle, sprinkle. And it's really, really good. I also like those plastic containers that you get from the Chinese food restaurants. They are ideal for my lunches because I have a habit of losing things. There was one point in time, years and years ago, at home, we were missing spoons. I found them in the backseat of my car all over the floor. It's like, chuck, there they go. But plastic containers from Chinese food. And not only that, if you're taking spaghetti to work, right? Spaghetti stains up your good stuff. So just use them other things. But if I lose it, I'm not going to panic. And if it ends up getting all red from my spaghetti, I am not going to panic. Repurposing is good. Here now is Carrie Underwood. Blown Away. On North Bay's Best Country, 90.5 CFCH.

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11: Well, we're looking at some clouds out there. So sun and cloud today, a high perhaps of 22. Clouds this evening and some possible fog patches overnight with a low of 14. For Wednesday, midweek is looking like some sun, some clouds, but there is a 90% chance of showers tomorrow and a high of 24. As we get close to news time at noon at 11:52, it's 17 degrees.
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1: Good afternoon, I'm Richard Coffin. The Federation of Northern Ontario Municipalities is supporting Ottawa's decision to stand firm in defense of Canadian industries, workers, communities, and national sovereignty. This after trade talks with the U.S. were suspended late Friday. Phnom says it remains hopeful a fair and mutually beneficial deal can eventually be reached, but adds no deal is better than a bad deal. Along with the United Team Canada approach, they're urging governments provide timely support to affected northern businesses and workers, strengthen Canadian supply chains, expand international markets, and prioritize Canadian products and materials. They also encourage residents, municipalities, governments, and businesses to buy Canadian whenever possible. Meantime, the North Bay and District Chamber of Commerce wants to hear from affected businesses with examples of how new 50% tariffs will affect them, especially small and medium-sized enterprises. An online survey has been created with a link at our website, or you can email Chamber CEO Donna Backer directly. The Chamber says it's working closely with its provincial and national groups to ensure the voice of business is represented as governments respond to trade uncertainty. Still with the Canada-U.S. trade war, the latest social media salvo from the U.S. president includes a possible renaming of one of the Great Lakes. Donald Trump took to Truth Social to say they're giving serious consideration to changing the name of Lake Ontario to Lake America. He adds they don't expect to be doing much business with Ontario any longer. In another post, Trump says he loves French Canadians and would never interfere with Canadians speaking French. He can't drive alone yet, but he can pilot a glider by himself. 16-year-old Liam Sanders is back home after becoming the first local air cadet in 9 years to take the glider course and complete a solo flight this summer. The flight sergeant with 547 Canuck Squadron says he was nervous before his first solo flight, but his instructors helped him prepare.
2: He started briefing me for my next flight and then said, "Have fun," and left. Didn't get back in the glider with me. And there I was, ready to take off and go on my first solo flight. And the takeoff was pretty nerve-wracking, but once I got up in the air, it was pretty calming, and I had a lot of fun.
1: As for future career plans, the St. Joseph's Collard Hall student says he's thinking of majoring in business administration at Royal Military College, joining the Royal Canadian Air Force, and becoming a helicopter pilot. Sanders says Cadets offers a variety of free experiences for young people. Open houses and registration sessions for Air, Army, and Sea Cadets are coming up locally in September. And the city's accepting additional nominations for trustee with a local French Catholic school board. Officials say there's still one vacancy because there weren't enough candidates nominated to fill the available position. Additional nominations will be accepted tomorrow from 9 to 2. For more information, visit the city's election page on its website.
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1: In sports, the Toronto Blue Jays are home to open a three-game series with Kansas City tonight. Toronto's 16-10 record since July 27th is tied for fourth best in Major League Baseball, but the Blue Jays still sit four games below 500. They're two games back of the last American League wildcard spot.
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4: Sun and cloud today, a high of 22. Clouds this evening and possible fog patches overnight with a low of 14. Aim for tomorrow, Wednesday, sun and clouds, and there is a 90% chance of showers tomorrow and a high of 24. At 12:06, it's 17 degrees.
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And that is the Chicks with the old Fleetwood Mac Landslide on Country 90.5 CFCH. Good afternoon, and it is lunchtime. I hope you've found a nice quiet little spot and you're going to reset and regroup for the rest of your afternoon. And it's next week is Labor Day weekend. And man, I got to tell you, there's a lot of stuff that's going to be taking place next weekend. And it's the last weekend, right, of summer, the big weekend of summer. And then kids, you're back to school. But next weekend, the annual Powassan Fall Fair is back again, Saturday, September 5th, and on Sunday, September 6th, at the Powassan Fairgrounds. There will be heavy horse pulls. They're going to have a demolition derby. Ooh, that would be so good. Fun activities for the kids, food and craft vendors, and so much happening. Now, admission for Saturday is $10, and then for the real big blowout day, Sunday, it's $20. 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This is Matt Lang, All Night Longer. 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Bedtime, 9 o'clock. 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
7: Sun and cloud today. Hopefully we'll see that high of 22. It is creeping up, but ever so slowly. Clouds this evening and possible fog patches overnight with an overnight low of 14. For Wednesday, sun and cloud, and we do have a 40% chance now of rain showers for tomorrow, and then a high of 24. At 12:23 outside our studios downtown, we're sitting at 18 degrees.
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and that is Lady A and Need You Now on Country 90.5 CFCH. It's time now for the kindness quote of the day. And today our quote actually comes to us from Jack Kornfield. Now, this is not a made-up name. He is an American psychologist and writer. But I like this one. I'm kind of going towards self-care lately, a little bit. If your compassion does not include yourself, it is incomplete. And I believe that 100%. Oftentimes, we get so caught up with life and dealing and helping other people that sometimes we actually just forget to be kind to ourselves. And it's so easy in these days, right? We're busy. We've got jobs. We've got families. We've got kids. We've got just everything going on, and it just weighs you down. But in order for you to be the best for those around you, you need to show up for yourself. And it's hard, and it's not being selfish. So do not think like that, okay? And it can be as little as letting yourself sleep in maybe today, making yourself your favorite meal, watching a favorite movie, taking a nice walk down at our waterfront, or finding a park bench. I love park benches. If you see a lonely old lady on a park bench, it's probably me. No, I'm not feeding pigeons, okay? But I'm people watching. I love people watching. But it's just nice to ground yourself sometimes. So always remember, treat yourself with kindness because you matter and you are enough.

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Country 90.5 CFCH with John Morgan and Kid Myself. You're listening to Coffee with Kate, and it's time now for a Tuesday tidbit. Yes, those random must-know facts that will make you the hit of any party. Or they'll talk about you. I'm not really sure. Either or. It is fairly difficult to sneeze with your eyes open. It's true. We close our eyes, don't we, when we sneeze? Our tongue is covered with roughly 8,000 taste buds, each containing up to 100 cells, which are what help us to taste our food. Now, obviously, I have no issue with my taste buds. Everything tastes far too good. My taste buds need a vacation, maybe to give my waistband a break.

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8: Sun and cloud today with a high of 22. Clouds this evening and some possible fog patches overnight with a low of 14. And for tomorrow, Wednesday, we'll see sun and clouds. And we do have a 90% chance of showers tomorrow with a high of 24.
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and all of those quarrels and fights today with a great big old kiss. 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
5: Sun and cloud today with a high of 22. Clouds this evening and some possible fog patches overnight with a low of 14. And for tomorrow, Wednesday, we'll see sun and clouds. And we do have a 90% chance of showers tomorrow with a high of 24.
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That is Cole Swindle on Country 90.5 CFCH. The Capitol Center is presenting their final summer cruise series, and that's taking place Friday, September 4th, with the Blues Cruise, featuring the Jesse Thomas Band. 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

0: Josh Ross and Hate How You Look. I think you look fabulous. 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Our coffee cups might be empty now, but I hope the good vibes continue to stay with you for the rest of your day. Drew is in next, and he will keep you company for your drive home. I want to thank you for your time today, as always. And please, take care of yourself, and just remember to always be kind.
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0: A rough 15 minutes. Tenille Towns, Sunshine's Free on 90.5. You're driving home with Drew, and I'm sorry if I'm the one that's got to deliver the news, but Dolly Parton passed away. We found out, thanks to a video that was posted on Dolly's Facebook page, and I'm going to get to work on a special tribute show for this Sunday's legendary breakfast. But for right now, I think the message on her Facebook page says more than I probably could at this moment. So if you'll bear with me, here's a message from the family of Dolly Parton.
1: Hey, everyone. My name is Brian Seaver, son of Cassie Parton. And I'm representing the Parton and Owens family today, announcing the passing of my Aunt Dolly, Rebecca Parton Dean, sister, sis, Aunt Granny to one generation and Gigi to the next. I first went on the road with Dolly as a kid, getting a taste of the road life in the early 1980s. Dolly opened doors not just for me, but for her entire family to reach the potential we didn't even know was possible. Dolly also opened doors for generations of singers, songwriters, musicians, and dreamers from every walk of life. By her example, we believed that anything was possible. My family and I have shared a lifetime of beautiful memories with Dolly, but so have you. She has always been on your television, your record player, your CD, and on your phone playlist, becoming an extended part of your family whether you liked it or not. Dolly was a farmer, just like her daddy. He farmed the soil. She farmed songs and happiness. Dolly called me and said she wants to rest in a beautiful bed of plush cotton because after a life wearing heavy rhinestones, she finally deserves to be comfortable and have some rest. Rest in peace, Aunt Dolly.

Washboard Union's Band Honor T-shirt. And I'm sure a lot of people are bringing out their Dolly Parton shirts to wear in honor of the icon. My name is Drew for 90.5 CFCH. And word dropped just before 2 o'clock this afternoon from Dolly's official Facebook, Instagram, and Twitter that the icon, the queen of country music, has passed away. And like I said, we're already in the midst of preparing a special tribute show for this Sunday's legendary breakfast. But I wanted to share a quick story with you about my introduction to Dolly Parton. And it came courtesy of Lily Tomlin and Jane Fonda. So my mom was huge into that Netflix show, Grace and Frankie. You may have heard of it, you may not have. But as she's watching the show, she invites me over because she says, oh, you think you'll like it, I think you'll like it. And it is fun. And then she said, it reminds me of them in 9 to 5. Told my mother I had no idea what she was talking about. So she shut down that episode. Didn't even let it finish. Shut down mid-episode so that we could watch 9 to 5. That was my introduction to Dolly Parton. And I know that seems a little bit later in life than it should have been, but I eventually got to understand the majesty of Dolly. And I've never had the honor of meeting her in person or even sending a message over social media or what have you. It's always been appreciation from afar. And I wonder if that's been your experience as well, or if you do, in fact, have a Dolly Parton story. Since it just happened, let's relive the highlights and the moments that make us smile. So if you've got a story, love to hear it. 472-2324. We're now going to some more music, this time from Sam Hunt. Hopefully to bring our spirits up a little bit. This is House Party on 90.5 CFCH.

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7: Mostly clear this evening, but we are getting fog patches overnight. Drops to a low of 14. Tomorrow starts off with a mix of sun and cloud. We're expecting rain later in the day. Tomorrow's high 24. And then on Thursday, it's more rain and a risk of thunderstorms with a high of 20. 221. We're at 19 degrees.
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0: If someone asks, how weird is science? Tell them that we have turned plastic bottles into food. Keith Urban's Long Hot Summer here on 90.5. My name is Drew, wondering if you heard about the researchers at Southern Illinois University. They've been doing these experiments on yeast. Basically, they're training the yeast to eat plastic and convert it into edible protein. Now, I'm not a scientist. I was reading, trying to understand as much as I could. Apparently, what they do is they put the plastic water bottle with a machine that takes out the water, oxygen, and it breaks it all down. The yeast will then convert it to the proteins. And then, my favorite part of this story is they have the cookie. They've made a cookie from a water bottle, and they call it a microbite. I feel like that's the most joy you get from being a scientist, is being able to come up with clever names for your inventions. They still have to wait for approval to actually begin the taste test, but, quote, the aroma is enriching. I have to know what this smells like. I also have to know how this tastes like. This is a cookie that started out as a water bottle. Would you eat it? I know Southern Illinois is quite a distance, but if they're looking for volunteers, I'd love to be one of the first people to try a bottle cookie. Just as long as I can chase it down with some Canadian milk.
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0: David Lee Murphy's Dust on the Bottle here on 90.5 CFCH. My name is Drew, and I came across a call to action that I want to echo, that I want to broadcast. 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We're going to be meeting at the Kiwanis Bandshell Sunday, October 4th. They even have the whole schedule figured out already, but what I want you to focus on is the contact, whether it be Facebook, Instagram, or the email that they provided. 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
4: Mostly clear tonight with some fog patches overnight. It's going to be a low of 14. Tomorrow, we have sun and cloud in the morning, but rain expected later in the day. Tomorrow's going to be a high of 24. The rain continues into Thursday with a risk of thunderstorms and a high of 20. At 2:50, we're at 19 degrees.
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0: Mackenzie Porter's About You on 90.5 CFCH. And you know what? I've got a story about my family that I think enough time has passed, I can get away with sharing it. You're driving home with Drew on 90.5 CFCH. It's 3:07. And in case you don't know, my children are adopted. And they first came to visit in the early 2020s. You decide that you're going to take them to the indoor playground to have some fun. See if you're a good fit for each other, right? An introduction. Everything's going great until one of the kids falls. And at first, everything's fine. But as the night goes on, the pain in their arm gets worse and worse. So much so that you take them to the hospital. Now, I remind you, at this point, they are not your children. You do have their health card, but their last name is different than yours. So you have to figure everything out with the nurses at the hospital, but you get there, you get back. Turns out they have a buckle fracture, which is not like the end of the world. They're going to need a cast for about a month or two, but it's going to heal, no problem. And today, no residual pain. They're totally fine. And as a joke in the family, we like to mention that this was the moment that we knew everybody was going to be a family, because it's like the old saying, if you break it, you bought it.
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She really knows how to pull at those heartstrings, doesn't she? Megan Patrick with your daddy's smile on 90.5 CFCH. My name is Drew, and I have not been smiling with my kids. In fact, I've been arguing. We've been going back and forth on recycling, of all things. It's 3:15, and you're driving home with Drew. We cannot decide as a family what can and can't be recycled. So my kids confused composting with recycling. So every time they had like ends of carrots that they weren't going to eat or the core of an apple, they toss it in the recycling bin. And I say, no, that doesn't work. And then they toss in like an old wrapper of bear paws, right? And you again go, that doesn't work. But they say, no, this one does. And it's been a nightmare. So we, as a family, have been following the City of North Bay on Facebook to make sure that we know what's going in the recycling bin. They just released a new list of things that you can put into the big blue bin. Snack wrappers being one of them. So if you do have a bear paw, you can put the wrappers in there. You can also do it with coffee cups. Plastic bags was another one that my kids and I disagreed upon. But yep, those ones can go in too. If you're done with some toothpaste, you can toss that in there. And this is the one that I think is going to save future arguments, foam packaging. Because that was another one where they're always looking for the recycle symbol on things, but it always gets confused. Yeah, foam packaging, just toss it right in there. Again, if you want to know more, you can always visit the City of North Bay and try and end your family's arguments before they happen. We're now listening.

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6: Tonight's going to be a mostly clear skies. The temperature falls to 13. Tomorrow, we do have sun and cloud in the morning with rain happening later in the day. Tomorrow's going to be a high of 24. Then on Thursday, we do have more rain, a risk of thunderstorms, and a high of 21. At 3:21, it's 19 degrees.
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Maury Marks, Whiskey River on 90.5 CFCH. My name is Drew, and if it's all right with you, I want to take a few moments out of the show today to address the elephant in the room, something that's brought the emotions down a little bit, that being Dolly Parton passing away today. We learned about it a little over an hour ago, and it has me flooded with stories. I've been researching Dolly Parton for years now, thanks to the Legendary Breakfast, which we are going to do a special edition of Legendary Breakfast Sunday at 8. And one of the stories that stood out to me reminded me that Dolly always put her fans first, even when she left Nashville. Dolly went to Los Angeles to work with producer Gary Klein, and Gary had heard a song from BJ Thomas that he thought, oh, this would be perfect for Dolly Parton. So they did their usual thing. They went into the studio, they recorded it. Gary even had this idea to put freezer tape on the strings to dampen the vibration. And you can hear it in the song. I'll play it for you in a second. But one thing I want to point out is that Dolly was not happy with the final version of the song. When she'd left Nashville, a lot of people criticized her, saying, oh, you're leaving country music. You're going to go full pop. We're done with you. And Dolly said, no, that's not my intention. I just want to try new things. I just want to be adventurous. So she asked producer Klein, can we put some steel guitar in there so we can still pay homage to my country roots? I never want to leave the country behind. So Gary Klein brought in one of the best steel guitarists of all time, Al Perkins, to do what he does best, leading to a song that everyone agreed is just good. It's not Dolly leaving country. It's not her going pop. This is just Dolly being Dolly. It's called Here You Come Again on 90.5 CFCH.

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I was at the store the other day, wanted nothing more than to just give the employee a big hug and tell them you didn't deserve that. That was Zach McPhee's Smoke on CFCH. Have you ever worked retail? My name is Drew, and I think that everyone should have at least one retail job in their lifetime. That way, they're always empathetic to the workers of any store that they're in. So we're planning to do something special for the kids before they go back to school, right? And I'm at Party City grabbing some supplies for this idea. You're waiting at the checkout, and there's someone in front of you. This poor employee has to explain to this middle-aged man that if you blow up a balloon with your mouth, it's not gonna float. You need helium for that. And this customer was having none of it. Which leads me to ask, what was, I don't want to say dumbest, what was the most eyebrow-raising question you've ever received from a customer? 472-2324. Eventually, this customer did leave the store, and you walk up and say, that guy was an idiot. Pay him no mind. You're doing a great job. Because there is no way that guy's getting paid enough to answer the question, why didn't my balloon float? We're listening to Riley Green on 90.5 CFCH with his song, There Was This Girl.

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12: Tonight will be a mostly clear skies. It falls to 13. Tomorrow we start off with sun and cloud, but we are expecting rain later in the day. Tomorrow is going to be a high of 24. Then on Thursday it's rain, possible thunderstorms, and a high of 21. At 3:52, it's 19 degrees.
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1: Good afternoon. I'm Hillary Hilton. The Federation of Northern Ontario Municipalities is supporting Ottawa's decision to stand firm in defense of Canadian industries, workers, communities, and national sovereignty. This after trade talks with the United States were suspended late Friday. Funnum says it remains hopeful a fair and mutually beneficial deal can eventually be reached, but adds no deal is better than a bad deal. Along with a United Team Canada approach, they're urging governments provide timely support to affected northern businesses and workers, strengthen Canadian supply chains, expand international markets, and prioritize Canadian products and materials. They also encourage residents, municipalities, governments, and businesses to buy Canadian whenever possible. The North Bay and District Chamber of Commerce says it's working closely with its provincial and national groups to ensure the voice of business is represented as governments respond to trade uncertainty. Officials are looking to hear from affected businesses with examples of how new 50% tariffs will affect them, especially small and medium-sized enterprises. An online survey has been set up with a link at our website, or you can email Chamber CEO Donna Backer directly. A local air cadet and new glider pilot is setting his sights on a possible career in aviation. This summer, 16-year-old Flight Sergeant Liam Sanders was the first cadet in 9 years from 547 Canuck Squadron to take the glider pilot course and complete a solo flight. He says it was nerve-wracking at first, but once he got up in the air, it was pretty calming and fun. Sanders is a student at St. Joseph's Scollard Hall, but hopes to take flight with his future career plans.
2: I'm thinking of going to Royal Military College and taking my major in business administration, and then further on joining the Royal Canadian Air Force and becoming a helicopter pilot.
1: Sanders says Cadets offers a variety of experiences for young people, adding it's completely free. There are three branches, including Air, Army, and Sea Cadets, with open houses and registration sessions coming up locally in September. The city is accepting additional nominations for trustee with the local French Catholic School Board. Officials say there's still one vacancy because there weren't enough candidates nominated to fill the available position. Additional nominations will be accepted tomorrow from 9 to 2. For more information, visit the city's election page on its website.
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3: 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Toronto Blue Jays are at home, opening up a three-game set with Kansas City tonight. Toronto's 16-10 record since July 27th is tied for fourth best in the MLB. But the Blue Jays still sit four games below 500.
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3: We're going to get a mix of clear and cloudy tonight with possible fog overnight. It's going to be a low of 13. Tomorrow starts off with sun and cloud, but we do get rain later in the day. Tomorrow's going to be a high of 24, and that rain continues on Thursday with possible thunderstorms and a high of 21. At 4:03, it's 19 degrees.
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0: And speaking of heading south, if you are going south on Highway 11, there's something that you should know about. My name is Drew. We'll get back to the music in a quick second, but we just got word from the MTO that there is a vehicle fire on Highway 11 if you're going southbound. It looks like it's just past Lake Nosbonsing Road, which is the 654 turnoff. So you'll notice that it's down to one lane and it is slowing down traffic. Crews are on the scenes dealing with the situation, but if you notice anything else on your drive home tonight, 472-2324. That is, again, Highway 11 southbound, just past Lake Nosbonsing Road. There's a vehicle fire down to one lane.
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1: In case you haven't heard yet, we've lost the icon Dolly Parton today, and I wanted to share with you my favorite Dolly story. She was a musician first, but was never afraid to try new things. When the opportunity came to act in a motion picture, she jumped on it. But one thing you learn about film is that there's a lot of hurry up and wait. Dolly was sitting between shots in her makeup and costume, and it was driving her nuts. Dolly had a work ethic like no other, so sitting and doing nothing just wasn't in her nature. So she decides to write some music. She's playing with her acrylic nails, bored out of her mind, when one of the prop masters walks by her with a typewriter. And she realizes that the clickety-clack of the nails kind of sounds like one. So she wrote this song and even pitched it to producers, saying, "I think this would fit the movie really well." Not only did it fit the movie, it got nominated for Best Original Song at the Oscars. It didn't win, but the song has lasted the test of time. She is credited as the songwriter, the singer, and, according to the back of the CD, she's also credited as playing nails. Today's chapter in the Book of Country Music is Dolly Parton's 9 to 5.

0: here on 90.5 CFCH. And earlier, we heard a song from Dolly Parton because Dolly is no longer with us. But we keep her in our hearts like we do with the legendary Gordon Lightfoot. My name is Drew, and I have the privilege of handing off a pair of tickets to the Lightfoot Band. This band have been performing with Gordon Lightfoot when he was still with us and have continued the legacy of his music. And they'll do so at the Capitol Center this coming Thursday. So if you want a pair of tickets to that show, you just got to play a game of categories when we come back. I'm going to give you a category based on one of Gordon's songs, and you'll have a minute to give me five examples of that category. I just got to get everything set up, so we'll be right back with that contest.
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4: Mostly clear sky tonight as the temperature falls to 13. We will have a bit of sunshine tomorrow morning, but know that we have showers later in the day. Tomorrow's going to be a high of 24. Then on Thursday, it's rain all day with a possible thunderstorm in the afternoon. Thursday's high, 21. At 421, it is 20 degrees, and the phone lines are now open. If you want to play a game of categories and get a pair of tickets to the Lightfoot Band this Thursday, call 472-2324.
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0: Country FM. Is it Drew? What's your name?
1: Gail.
0: Oh, hi, Gail. How's it going?
1: Good, thank you.
0: I'm quite well, thank you. You are caller number 5, and you can play a game of categories.
1: Hi.
0: Have you played this game before? Have you heard other people play it on the station?
1: I heard it last night for the first time.
0: Oh, perfect. So you kind of have an idea of how it works, right?
1: Yeah.
0: So let's get it underway. I'll ask the first question. Are you at all familiar with the Gordon Lightfoot song, Wild Strawberries? It came out in 93.
1: No.
0: And that's not a problem, because all you have to do to get this pair of tickets is give me 5 different kinds of berries in under a minute. Are you ready?
1: Yes.
0: All right, Gail, time starts now.
1: Blackberries. Blueberries. Raspberries. I'm drawing a blank.
0: Well, what was the title of the song?
1: Strawberry and blueberry, blackberry, raspberry, and
0: what do you have in calendar?
1: Cranberry?
0: Oh, you got it right at the end there, cranberry.
1: I wasn't thinking of a cranberry being a berry.
0: It's in the name. I'm going to count it. And you know what? You've got yourself a pair of tickets to Gordon Lightfoot, Gail.
1: Thank you.
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0: Before getting into what I want to talk about, I just want to give a special thank you to Lonnie, because Lonnie was driving on Highway 11, headed southbound, and did come across that vehicle fire that has us down to one lane. This is what Lonnie said when he gave us a call.
1: I just went by that tractor trailer you're talking about. The fire is out, but MTO, OPP, and fire are still on site. I just went by it. Still one lane closed.
0: And that is, again, Highway 11 South, just past Lake Nonsbonsing Road. Thanks again, Lonnie. I want to know if you've ever seen a clip of this girl online who sees a bear cub in her back deck and has a simple request for her parents. I bring this up because that actually happened to a friend of mine. We just listened to Ella Langley's Love and Life again, and this is 90.5 CFCH. Have you ever lived next to a forest? Because I have friends out in Bonfield who have this huge waft of trees in the backyard. They also have a golden retriever who is let out back and is just allowed to roam. One day, the dog comes back, and behind them is another furry creature. My friend goes, "Aw, my dog's bringing home a lost dog. Seems friendly enough. I'll check the collar, see if I can't return this dog to their owner." Yeah, that was a bear cub. I guess at some point the golden retriever had this Disney movie adventure in the woods and befriended this bear cub. Friend did get the dog inside, scared the cub back into the woods, and spent the rest of the day indoors, which is probably the smart thing to do. But I'd like to know about the wildest thing your pet has brought home after they've been outside. They come in the house with a gift, a surprise, if you would. 472-2324. And that's the story of how one dog ended up getting a backyard leash. Brett Kissel's Anthem on 90.5 CFCH.

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6: 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If you have a story about your animal bringing something in from the outside, 472-2324. As for our weather, it's mostly clear tonight with a low of 13. Tomorrow, we've got a mix of sun and cloud in the morning, then rain later in the day. Could be a high of 24. And Thursday, it's all day rain with a risk of thunderstorms and a high of 21. At 4:54, it's 20 degrees.
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1: Good afternoon. I'm Hillary Hilton. The Federation of Northern Ontario Municipalities is supporting Ottawa's decision to stand firm in defense of Canadian industries, workers, communities, and national sovereignty. This after trade talks with the United States were suspended late Friday. Funnum says it remains hopeful a fair and mutually beneficial deal can eventually be reached, but adds no deal is better than a bad deal. Along with a United Team Canada approach, they're urging governments provide timely support to affected northern businesses and workers, strengthen Canadian supply chains, expand international markets, and prioritize Canadian products and materials. They also encourage residents, municipalities, governments, and businesses to buy Canadian whenever possible. The North Bay and District Chamber of Commerce says it's working closely with its provincial and national groups to ensure the voice of business is represented as governments respond to trade uncertainty. Officials are looking to hear from affected businesses with examples of how new 50% tariffs will affect them, especially small and medium-sized enterprises. An online survey has been set up with a link at our website, or you can email Chamber CEO Donna Backer directly. A local air cadet and new glider pilot is setting his sights on a possible career in aviation. This summer, 16-year-old Flight Sergeant Liam Sanders was the first cadet in 9 years from 547 Canuck Squadron to take the glider pilot course and complete a solo flight. He says it was nerve-wracking at first, but once he got up in the air, it was pretty calming and fun. Sanders is a student at St. Joseph's Scollard Hall, but hopes to take flight with his future career plans.
2: I'm thinking of going to Royal Military College and taking my major in business administration, and then further on joining the Royal Canadian Air Force and becoming a helicopter pilot.
1: Sanders says Cadets offers a variety of experiences for young people, adding it's completely free. There are three branches, including Air, Army, and Sea Cadets, with open houses and registration sessions coming up locally in September. The city is accepting additional nominations for trustee with the local French Catholic School Board. Officials say there's still one vacancy because there weren't enough candidates nominated to fill the available position. Additional nominations will be accepted tomorrow from 9 to 2. For more information, visit the city's election page on its website.
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3: 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Toronto Blue Jays are at home to open up a three-game set with Kansas City tonight. Toronto's 16-10 record since July 27th is tied for fourth best in the MLB. But the Blue Jays still sit four games below 500.
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3: A mostly clear sky tonight, drops to a low of 13. Tomorrow we have sunshine in the morning, but rain in the afternoon. It's going to be a high of 24. Then on Thursday, it's rain all day, risk of thunderstorms in the afternoon, a high of 21. 5:04, it's 20 degrees.
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1: This man was in Alberta, which is one of the big provinces when it comes to country music. A lot of big names come out of Alberta. And you know what he decides to do? Jade Eagleson moves back to his hometown of Baileyborough, Ontario, to try his hand in a country music career. I make a joke, but he made it work. He won the Emerging Artist Showcase at Boots and Hearts Festival, and now he's one of the big names in Canadian country music. But let's face it, not only is he a skilled individual, but there's a lot of luck, especially being discovered in Baileyborough, Ontario. For those that don't know, it's a population of about 7,000 people. So having someone emerge from there takes a lot of luck. But what if we could manufacture that luck? If you visit madeandplayedincanada.ca, we can help you get that career in music, whether it be country or rock or pop or what have you. What happens is when you upload to this website, the song will get played for a round table. And that round table will listen to it and think, yeah, actually this would be good for the radio. Then they'll use their connections within the industry to hopefully get this person a music career. I'm actually looking through a bunch of the country artists on Made and Played in Canada right now. And let me just say, some of these names are the most country that you could possibly think of. Rebecca Dawn. If somebody was named Rebecca Dawn and they didn't have dreams to make it in country music, I don't know what you're doing. But there's some Rebecca Dawn music here, as well as some from other names that I have no idea, but I'm curious to hear it. And you can hear their songs yourself by visiting madeandplayedincanada.ca or upload your own stuff absolutely free, much like Emmett Jerome did from our Made and Played in Canada playlist. This is Natural Disaster on CFCH.

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7: Looks like we have a mostly clear sky tonight with a low of 13. Tomorrow starts off with a mix of sun and cloud, but then we get light rain later in the day. It's a high of 24. Thursday, though, it's rain all day with a risk of thunderstorms later in the afternoon. Thursday's high, 21. At 519, it's 20 degrees.
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0: enough.
1: At the time, I was called an overachiever, when in reality, I'm just a forgetful son of a gun. That was John Party's Boots Off on 90.5. It's 525 and you're driving home with Drew. What was your favorite class in school? I always enjoyed English class because it was, you know, basically reading and writing, two things I enjoyed. You're in grade 9 learning how to properly write an essay. This was the first assignment. And my teacher said, it's any topic you want. Just write an essay so you understand the fundamentals. Without a second thought, you're going to write about professional wrestling. Now, I need you to understand that back in the day, you're told that high school is where education ramps up. There's going to be a lot more expected out of you. And at the time, I didn't know how long the essay was supposed to be, so I ended up writing 10 pages. Come back the next day, and everyone has a single page printed out. Turns out, we only needed to write 3 paragraphs. And my teacher ended up giving me a B, which was fair because I wasn't paying attention. So, if you're preparing to go back to school in the fall, please listen to your educators, if for no other reason, and you don't have to do as much work.
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1: Are you playing with a giant foam stick of butter?
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2: 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And I have a whole bin of these things. Like, they just feel amazing.
1: How much does one of these things cost me?
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1: Holy smokes! 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
1: 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I'm just going to suggest that, okay?
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If you're into free food, you'll want to hear about this. Sully Burroughs, put it on me here on 90.5 CFCH. My name is Drew, and we've just been told that Coalition Martial Arts is celebrating their 5-year anniversary with an open house. They want to show off what they do. They have demonstrations ready to go. They've got games. And the highlight of the event is probably the free barbecue. This goes on the 29th, this Saturday, from 12 until 5. And if you haven't been to Coalition Martial Arts, it's on Main West. If you're going west on Main Street, headed towards Highway 17 or the Humane Society, and you pass the Gormanville intersection, look to your right. You'll see Coalition Martial Arts. Visit Saturday from 12 until 5 for the barbecue, the demonstrations, the games, all that, and maybe sign up for a couple classes. I've actually been debating going into combat sports. I know I don't look it, if you've seen my pictures on social media, but it's never too late for a change. Maybe I'll get into some karate. And one day, I might be as good as their black belts. It's Kane Brown, good as you, on CFCH.

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We're just about ready to wrap up the Driving Home with Drew show, which has been a bit of an emotional journey. We learned literally 15 minutes before the start of the show that Dolly Parton had passed away, and we had been paying tribute throughout this entire show, and a reminder that we're going to be doing a full in-depth tribute between 8 and 10 Sunday morning. But before we get into that, I did want to share one last song of Dolly Parton and a story that I think truly encapsulates her. You know the song Jolene. It's about a redhead at the bank that she feared her husband would leave her for. Of course, Carl never did that, and it was her own insecurities that gave inspiration to the song, but that's not the whole story. The writing of Jolene all began with a little girl. Dolly just finished a concert. This girl had come up backstage with a little picture of her in her Girl Scout uniform. And she wanted to give this as a gift to Dolly. Dolly, of course, accepts it, takes it back to her dressing room, flips it over, and realizes the little girl's name is Jolene. And she thought, that's such a pretty name. And that was the catalyst for the song. It was never anger, betrayal, or hatred in her heart. It was that one-of-a-kind whimsy that brought us one of country music's most important songs. So to wrap up the Driving Home with Drew show, I invite you to join us Sunday morning at 8 for a special edition of Your Legendary Breakfast, and I hope you enjoy Jolene.

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5: Clear sky tonight, few clouds and a low of 13. Tomorrow's a mix of sun and cloud to start off, but we do get rain later in the afternoon. Tomorrow's a high of 24. And that rain continues into Thursday with a risk of thunderstorms and a high of 21.
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7: Clear sky tonight, few clouds, and a low of 13.

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2: Clear sky tonight, few clouds and a low of 13. Tomorrow's a mix of sun and cloud to start off, but we do get rain later in the afternoon. Tomorrow's a high of 24. And that rain continues into Thursday with a risk of thunderstorms and a high of 21.
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7: Clear sky tonight, few clouds and a low of 13. Tomorrow's a mix of sun and cloud to start off, but we do get rain later in the afternoon. Tomorrow's a high of 24. And that rain continues into Thursday with a risk of thunderstorms and a high of 21.
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1: Have you ever pretended to like somebody's cooking, even when you didn't?
2: 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Yeah.
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2: 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I didn't want to hurt their feelings.
1: Right. And I can tell you're very guarded about this. Here's the problem, though. If you pretend a little too much to like the cooking, then they'll serve it to you again.
2: Yeah. But then maybe I would suggest they do it a certain way.

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4: Clear sky tonight, few clouds and a low of 13. Tomorrow's a mix of sun and cloud to start off, but we do get rain later in the afternoon. Tomorrow's a high of 24. And that rain continues into Thursday with a risk of thunderstorms and a high of 21.
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